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1: 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Kisha unachagua boxi kati ya

0: Former Deputy President Rigathi Gachagua is to be expected to lead a DCP Thanksgiving tour of Fort Kalau following the party's victory in Thursday's parliamentary by-election. Gachagua will be accompanied by Nyandarua Senator John Medo and Kipipiri Pere, member of parliament from Ziko Mukia, as they thank voters for backing DCP candidate and MP elect Sammy Owiru. Newly elected Fort Kalau member of parliament Sammy Douglas Owiru has pledged to serve residents diligently after winning the parliamentary by-election in a landslide. The DCP candidate described his victory as a triumph of faith, resilience, and the people of the more thank voters and family and DCP. Rigathi Gachagua saying the results reflected the party's growing support in Mount Kenya. DCP leader and former deputy president Rigathi Gachagua has congratulated Sammy Owiru following his projected victory in the Old Kalau parliamentary by-election, describing the outcome as a clear expression of the will of the people. Gachagua thanked voters for backing the party's candidate and said the victory gives DCP its first member of parliament in the National Assembly. Interior Cabinet Secretary Kipchumba Murkomen has assured Kenyans that the 2027 general election will be peaceful, warning of firm action against politicians promoting divisive, tribal or violent politics, speaking at the Trans-Nzoia County Assembly cautioned leaders against funding or mobilizing youth to intimidate opponents or cause chaos, affirming the National Police Service will uphold law and order. Health Cabinet Secretary Aden Duale has underscored the importance of shifting Kenya's cancer response towards prevention and early detection by integrating routine cancer screening into primary healthcare and everyday clinic practice. He noted that making cancer screening a standard component of patient care will improve early diagnosis, enhance treatment outcomes, and save more lives. He spoke while inaugurating the National Cancer Institute Institutional Scientific and Ethics Review Committee.
1: 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Today's forecast with Kenya's premier Asian mix.
2: A very good morning to you. There is a 25 degrees, a low of 13. Also, a gloom Saturday morning and some sunshine throughout the day. Looking at Mombasa, a 109 degrees, a low of 19. Light breeze and a moderate breeze. And looking at Kisumu, it is bright with a high of 30 and a low of 18. 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
1: In fact, unasema, Nairobi kuna cool cloudy mornings, na kuna chances ya afternoon showers. Yani kunaweza kuwa na rasharasha mvua kwa afternoon. Temperatures nazo ni 27 degrees, alafu kama zinataruka sana ni 70 degrees usiku, hiyo ni baridi sana.

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0: 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Tomorrow is Saturday. Another tomorrow, no, on Sunday. Tomorrow on Monday, majaliwa ya Mwenyezi Mungu. 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
2: It is very sad. Media people are in hospital Kalau JM. Some lost their cameras and their instruments. 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
3: The country has a software problem and we will continue pointing it out. Speaker, the beauty with life is that for as long as you are alive, whatever it is that is taken can be gotten back. So we will continue to speak truth to power.
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5: Everybody now needs to go to the main hospital. So remember, there may be a young person that is in form 1 or form 2 in Chulaimbo, want to pick their ARVs, and the school know very well by 12 she's supposed to be back. Then they spend the whole day from 8 a.m. close to 4:30.
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